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1: I'm a rockstar from the bottom of my heart. 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Bury me in pitch black leather. I don't think it gets much better. Back when rage was against the machine, before cancel culture came to the scene. Back when Warped Tour had a fucking stage for an artist like me.

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1: How can I not leak it? I look so good, you look so good, maybe we should all leak it together. F*** it. You only live once, let the people see.

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Back then it was you and me, now it's just who I used to be.

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That's when I knew that your heart was scarring. 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

0: 1.
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